5 long years for one woman, and she had the nerve to put me out. I got a job in a steel mill, trucking steel like a slave. 5 long years every Friday.

22. Tomorrow night it may belong to you. Look at move me at your will. I live.

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1: If you cross your heart to someone, you're not supposed to tell a lie.

Your attention, ladies and gentlemen. Now batting for the Pittsburgh Pirates, playing right field, number 21, Roberto Clemente.

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0: a breaking point, kid, and they'll rat on you. The family niggas will rat on you. That's why we gotta be prepared.
1: Estás escuchando A la Carta, el espacio para pedir lo que te antoja escuchar.

I do what I wanna do when I wanna do it. 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Hips to move it around and make shapes, yes. Trim the waist off from the waist down, girl, it slipped off. It's French tips wrapped around a dick. Do you wanna taste? I don't give a fuck what you think. You don't know me. You might owe me. A bitch, you'll never know me. Ask me how I got here, bitch, I work hard. Ask me about my luck. Yeah, I've been lucky, and I've been unlucky. It's both. Don't put your shit on me. Bitch, I'm special, you can't tell me otherwise. That'd be a lie. Who do you think I am? It's not who do you think you're dealing with. No, cause you're not dealing with. There's no deal. Bitch, it's real on my side. Go ahead, speak for yourself. Go ahead, speak for yourself. Cast the first stone. If you wanna be a puppet, better yet, speak for yourself.